You know, we all have a favourite instrument, but I love the keys. Oh my God. I'm in the Kitten Club right here playing smooth jazz for you. Dave Benoit, going back in time with Hermosa Skyline. Coming up today...

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1: 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Sergio Mendes. 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I had to be quick. 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

0: Well, hello to you, and to you. It's Paul J here on Sonic Stream Radio. Let me just turn this down a little bit. How about that? I sound really, really loud. So, welcome aboard. How you been? It's been a long time since, it feels like it's been a long time since I've done a Kitten Club show. Anyway, it's a brand new edition of the Kitten Club. We've got 25 great jazz tracks for you to play over the next 2 hours. So going backwards, we've just had the wonderful track from the album Symphony, Jeff Logan and The Nice Touch, a brand new album from this year. Before that, we had Kim Waters featuring Juanita Daly, the girl with just one tooth in the front of her mouth because she's got Juanita. Anyway, Kim Waters and Stay. And we started the show off with the name I used to call my first wife. No, lies. Shut up. It's a joke. That's a joke. Sorry. I'll take that all back. We started the show with a great track from the album Asia by Steely Dan and Black Cow from 1977. So what have we got in store for you today? We've got Eric Bolvin, we've got Emilio Santiago, Esperando Spalding, Will Downing, as usual. So lots and lots of great smooth jazz here for you on Sonic Stream Radio.
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That is so nice. That is Flora Perim from her album called Simply If You Will. And that is a cover of a George Duke track. You know I love my George Duke. And that's If You Will. And before that, we had Andre Alan Gums from his album from 1991 and Dare to Dream, featuring Dennis Collins and Jerry Griffin on vocal. And before that, we started the trio off from 1973, Marcos Valle and Privesso do Tempo. Hey, I'm getting better at pronouncing these songs, aren't I? Anyway, you're here in the Kitten Club here on Sonic Stream Radio. We're here every Tuesday night between 10 and midnight. Tonight it's me, and tomorrow it's going to be Frenchy. And the two of us try and play the best smooth jazz that we can just for you. So, with that in mind, let's continue. And we're going to go into Esperanza Spalding. Haven't played her for a while.

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0: That's nice. The great guitar work from Eric Essex and from his album called Songs from the Deep from 2021. And that track, I'm going to play that one for Frenchie because it's called Late Night Drive. You know about those late night drives. Before that, we had Will Downing from his album A Dream Fulfilled from 1991 and I Go Crazy. And we started that last trio off with Esperanza Spalding from the album Radio Music Society. And that was Black Gold featuring Algebra Blessette and Lionel Lueke. So you're here with me on Sonic Stream Radio. We're doing the Kitten Club as we do here every Tuesday and Wednesday night. It's me and Frenchie and we share the load. And we've got some great, great tracks for you. So please enjoy.
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1993, that's Elaine Elias, and from the title track of the album, Paulistana. And before that, we had Dolce Viva from Emilio Santiago from his album called Bossa Nova. Why do I keep saying Bossa? Bossa Nova. And started the trio off with Eric Bolvin from his album called Work It from 2009. And I Wonder What I Did Wrong. I think that's my mantra. What did I do wrong? Anyway, moving swiftly along. So we're completing the first hour. We're going from the first hour into the second hour. And the next track is going to take us there from 1981. Going to give a big shout out to Angela because this is one of her favourite artists. This is Earl Clue from his album called Crazy For You. Now, the last Earl Clue track that I played on a previous Kitten Club show, I gave out the wrong title of the song. It was Heartstrings. And you're sure that Miss Angela told me I got it wrong. So this time, I know I'm going to get it right. This is Earl Clue from the album Crazy For You and the lovely track called Twinkle.

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This is the track that is mashing up my car at the moment. I just keep playing it over and over again. That's Chris Stranding, and the album's called Time to Change. And it was Bruce Forsyth's favourite track. It was called Good Game, Good Game. Anyway, before that, from 2002, we had Paris Match from the album Type 3 and Cerulean Blue. And we started the trio off with Earl Klugh. Angela, was it the correct one? Twinkle, featuring the fantastic bass of the late Louis Johnson from the Brothers Johnson. And that was Twinkle from 1991. So we've got smooth jazz here for you on Sonic Stream Radio, the Kitten Club. We do it every Tuesday night and Wednesday night. We've got 2 hours of lovely, lovely smooth jazz.

one especially to you. That's Aretha Franklin and George Benson from 1981. I first heard it on the George Benson Collection album when that came out. It was released on that, but it was also on Aretha's album simply called Love All the Hurt Away. That was from 1981. Before that, we had Bob Baldwin and from his album called Cool Breeze from 1997, and Bahia Maria. And we started the last trio off with Patchwork Inc. and Whatever Makes You Happy. So we're getting close to finishing the show. My gosh, I don't know where the last 2 hours are going. But anyway, let's try and squeeze some more in just to let you know that we will be closing tonight. I know this is going to be a massive shock to you, but we're going to be closing with George Duke.

0: There's no place for racism. I love it, love it. Jay LaMotta from 2019 and Deal With It. And before that, we had Jules Rivard. Should I pronounce the D? Rivard. And hit the track called Je Reviens, which roughly translated is, what was that one that, the phrase that Arnie used to say, I'll be back. And we started that trio of songs off with another track from Bob Baldwin and Every Moment featuring Tony Red on vocal. I can't read, I can't spell, I can't do anything. It's time for me to have a lie down. Good job, there's only 20 minutes left to go.
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0: man behind Shack Attack, Bill Sharp, from his album State of the Heart from 1998, and Let the Rhythm Take You High. And before that, we had Tony Gable and 206, and from the album Seven Hills, Undeniable. Love that track. And we started that last trio off with Steve Oliver from the album A New Light and Skyway. So that is it. There is no more. I've got to leave you all. So I hope you've enjoyed the show. If you do enjoy the show, please check us out. We're here 24/7. There's loads of music here on Sonic Stream Radio. You can even check out Frenchie's Kitten Club tomorrow night between 10 and midnight. We've got, I've also got my other show, which is on a Sunday afternoon between 2. Anyway, shut up, get on with it. Right. I'm going to leave you all with George Duke. Have yourselves a great one, and hopefully I'll see you next time.
1: Hey, Mr. J, are you going to play any George Duke this week?
0: 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I'm going to leave you with George Duke finishing the show.

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3: Welcome Scott. To the show, everybody. This week in the Artist Spotlight, we are highlighting the funky divas of En Vogue. Let's kick it off with My Lovin', You're Never Gonna Get It.

Cindy, Terry, Dawn, and Max. The Funky Divas are in vogue. That's My Love and You're Never Gonna Get It. Let's do something written by Raphael Sadiq for Cindy, Terry, and Rona. Here's I'm Good.

That's Lies from the album Born to Sing. I remember that video and I was in love with all four of them. I'm telling you. And they are still some beautiful ladies. Here's another classic from that same album. It's a ballad entitled Don't Go.

the classic Don't Go from the first album Born to Sing by the Funky Divas in Vogue. That's Terry Ellis on lead vocal, and I recently saw them in concert, and she brought the house down when she did this one. Here's another one from that same album called You Don't Have to Worry.

0: That's a sick hypnotic groove right there. 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I remember the video as well. That's Runaway Love. Here's another great song entitled Give It Up, Turn It Loose.
1: I believe in yesterday. I believe in yesterday.
2: What's the problem? Well, you keep coming in and coming out and singing flat.
3: I'm sorry.
2: What's
3: up?
2: What's wrong? You're not concentrating.
3: Yes, I am concentrating.
2: No, you're not.
3: I'm sorry. Let's just do it again.
2: No.
3: There's no problem.
2: Dawn, what's wrong?
3: There's nothing wrong, Terry.
2: Kevin.
3: Mm-hmm. No, it is
2: please
3: not
2: don't
3: Kevin.
2: Tell me it's Kevin.
3: Mm-hmm.
2: Ew, Kevin Swahili. I knew it.

0: 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Now we're going to rock it out with the conscious classic entitled Free Your Mind.
1: Prejudice. Wrote a song about it? Like to hear it? Here it go. Free your mind.

That's one of two remakes from the Funky Divas album that's Giving Him Something He Can Feel, also done by Aretha Franklin. Here's a Beatles classic that you may remember. Here's Yesterday.

That is a great rendition of Yesterday, a classic by the Beatles from the Funky Divas album. Let's go to the Set It Off soundtrack and Don't Let Go.

That's Don't Let Go. Salute to Cindy, Terry, Dawn, Max, and Rona of En Vogue. Thanks for tuning into the Artist Spotlight here at Soulful Sounds Radio. I'm your host, Ashley Scott. Let's close it out with their all-time classic, Hold On, and I'll see you next week here on Soulful Sounds Radio.

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2: Welcome to the show, everybody. We got some great music lined up. Let's kick it off with Rivers of Blood by Eric Seitz.
3: What's up, man? What you got going on today?
4: What up, Jeff? Chilling. About to start up on another track or something.
3: I was just sitting up here watching the news. Somebody else just got shot.
4: Damn, again?
3: Where?
5: You're a Trump supporter, Fred. 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

0: whenever America walks the fall out, this note was a promise at all.
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That's Joe Harmon, and you're all I need. I'm your host, Ashley Scott, right here at Soulful Sounds Radio. 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Let's close it out with Terry Green and Randy Hall, the extended mix of Turned Up Tonight, and I'll see you next week right here on Soulful Sounds.

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2: They've been using this system to wield their power.
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something that make you crazy. I'm sorry, like love's an unusual thing. I mean, like making decisions or rationally standing outside in the rain, pouring out shots for the pain, thinking that maybe you'll change. Got me charging this to the game, stuck to you like a moth to a flame, like a newborn child to their mother.

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My name's Daz IQ, your host for the next 2 hours on this new edition of the FSR radio show. And you know the score. Better be playing the moods, the grooves, the vibes coming from the independent soulful movement globally. Hearing stuff that you don't normally hear on terrestrial radio. So let's get straight into it. We start off with my good friend, Mr. Mark the Clive Lowe, with a very special project called Ray and a Retribution. And it's part of a console game, PS5, I believe. Brand new game coming out called Ghost of Yoti, put together by the anime master that is Samurai Champion. All those into anime will definitely know that name. And straight after that, we went into the sounds of New York's Koshima with Processions of Spirit. And it's coming from the Volume 3 Ancestors Butoros album out on Daptones Records. Then went into the sounds of Zalopas with something I found on Bandcamp and really like the vibe of it. So the tune called First Instrument, and the actual project you need to look out for is Dale Ain't Dead. Then went into the sounds of Seventh the Genius with Pedals featuring Ruben Vincent, hailing from Buffalo, New York. Out now on Broadband Sound. And right now, listening to London beatmaker Nagsta Elazim with another lovely track called Send Your Loving. Definitely support this guy. Got all his stuff on Bandcamp. You won't be disappointed. So let's get into some sounds from the drummer, producer from London, Tom Skinner, along with the living legend that is Michel Endicello. Keep it locked right here. This is sounds from the drummer, producer from London, Tom Skinner, along with the living legend that is Michel Endicello. Keep it locked right here. This is the FSR radio show.

ever, ever, ever.

Yes, people, once again, you're listening to the FSR radio show. Hope you enjoyed that elongated, soulful journey. Totally uninterrupted. That's how we do it right here. Making sure you enjoy the full vibes. So let's get in straight into it. We start off with the sounds of London drummer, producer, that is Tom Skinner. Track called The Maximum features the legendary Michel Endocello. And it's coming from an album called Kaleidoscopic Visions. And that's out on Chicago's own International Anthem. Love this cross-pollination of countries getting involved with the UK sound. Then we follow up with the sounds of Gold Ford, hailing from LA with a brand new single. Actually, from his album, actually, Space of the Heart. Beautiful, organic, soul vibes. Self-released on his own imprint, Gold Ford. And the tune you heard was Something to Lose. And the album's called Space of the Heart. I don't know if I mentioned that before, but let me mention it now. Then we went over to Switzerland with the Electrical Vibes. Voice of Miss C-Line, coming from an excellent album, Mellow Hearts, and the tune Distance. Then another personal discovery on the Bandcamp. Just love to dig through the whole catalogue. A lot of gems in there. Definitely go over there and check out what's going on. And her name is Nina Hudson, and a tune called Hello 2.0. Definitely check that one out. Then went into the sounds of Hastings' own Sam Wills with No Pressure, coming from his Speak project. And then went into the sounds of trumpeter extraordinaire Jay Phelps with Come Sunday, featuring Kamani Anderson, come from his lovely Broken Standards album. And right now you're listening to my good fellas from Northwest London, Oxygen, with the instrumental of Northwest London. And to all those music heads out there, should recognise the Rare Groove classic used here. And you will find that on the EP called Theorising. Out now on my hip-hop imprint, GUM Records. I say it's mine, I say it's a community label. It's for all my good friends. They'll put in the good work. Help me out as a loner, as a lone label runner. Got too much going on in my life. Anyway, let's get into some hip-hop run-ins. As we were talking about it, with the sounds of Alphamist, along with Mr. Homeboy Sandman. Keep locked right here. This is the FSR radio show.

never left another breath. I'ma keep returning, I ain't earn the rest. Return until I learn the rest. I watch the game, but I ain't laying bets. My record's playing while I lay in bed. That's my way of staying fresh, yes. I watch my six, but mind my business. Figures I ain't gotta beg forgiveness. I pick whoever that I'm bearing with. No picks for bearing witness. It's psychosomatic, not a slip disc. On this go round, I might slow down, I got soul. These dang mind control patrols cajole. I gotta stand up to the peer pressure. I'm in your hood and I'm a good guesser. The past is not deleted, what I need is a refresher. Assuming I'm a student, what I need is a professor to get me through this next semester before I rot and start to fester. Faster, blowing the gaskets, a disaster. Born again, where this time? Work through some issues while my shoes get spit shine. Am I going nowhere like a Peloton ride? Of course I order everything on Amazon Prime. Servant of the Most High Divine. Trust me, it's been quite a ride. I'm still on it, I ain't quite arrived. I used to keep things itemized. Now every item set aside, cause every life I get revitalized. I make connections when I see reflections, but it's way too many interruptions, busy intersections. I know I do exist, but this is interesting. No matter what I do, I'm gonna do what I was destined. It's not a question, so every quest is excellent, as requested. Don't even ask me about a press kit. I'm not impressed, kid. Boogie woogie, the electric head trip. Majestic, by any metric. Iggin' X's, skipping breakfast. Skipping lunch and dinner, not a bit thinner. When I'm naked, we gon' make it like a 3D printer. The only way to make it to moderate from beginners to terrifying to consider. Expert, some of my best work. Without a desk, without a dress shirt. But first, the whole universe. The secret's out though, so you ain't gotta doubt no more. You ain't gotta pout no more. You ain't gotta promo. Let your phone go. You're safer than in a Volvo. From Volvo to Revolver. But it ain't never over. Problem solver. Breaking out of the loop. Ain't about win or lose. It's how to get loose.

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And motherfuckers be using y'all. And ain't nobody about to use me.

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1: This friend made a post being shady on Instagram, but you asking me for money. That ain't gonna make me give it to you.
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5: Like we begin at the start lonely. 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

Buster Dunn used to sing, I done got over. Another war story from the Universal Soldier who stayed low and kept firing like Big told you. It's El Terremoto, El Negro Loco. Spot me in El Centro, you might can get you a photo. The haters always to my back, never to my eyeballs, cause sheep dip like Lee Harvey Oswald. I never press scarecrows with threats of fireballs and never throw lit matches from houses to drywall. If Drew laid a scaffolding to uphold the structure, only thing electricity needs is the conductor. I'm cooling, but I'm on a war footing like Sergei Lavrov in Russia. Six sextillion tons of unadulterated pressure straight to your juggler.

woke them up out of their slumber. They said it was like drinking 40 black coffees to the face. Blah.

Yeah. Hope you like that set. Uninterrupted for your full enjoyment right here on the FSR Radio Show. Let me just remind you, I'm your host, Daz IQ, as we play these fine, fine vibes. For your listening pleasure, of course. So, let's get straight into it. We start off with UK's crew, Alpha Mist, with Reincarnation, featuring New York's own homeboy Sandman, coming from their album Roulette, and the track you heard was Reincarnation. Then went to Charlotte, North Carolina with Lord Ja Monty Ogbon. Tune called I'm Signed to Lex Now, I'm Up. Because he's signed to Lex Records, of course. And the album is called As of Now. Then straight into the sounds of Good Buddy. I haven't seen him for ages. Amazing hip hop producer. Madlib, along with the incredible MC that is Your Old Droog. Together, they created Droogie Otis. And the track you heard was Woodstock 2029, featuring J Electronica and Wiz Khalifa. Two of the best in the game. And you find that on the Beat Conductor Records. Then follow up with another good brethren, J Live, independently releasing through his Mortier Records label. And the track you heard was The Feeling with my good talented buddy Illa on the remix. And the album you need to find is Face Value, out on the Bandcamp, of course. You can find that on Bandcamp and other, I'm sure, other good digital sites. Then you went into the man of the moment, Cartoons, another New York fine musician, from his latest excellent album, Space Cadet, and a track called Tightrope, featuring Topaz Jones, the legendary Fonte. I can just keep saying legendary because they're all legendary to me. And Baby Fiasco. Then we switched up a little bit with some soulful vibes coming from Doom Cannon. Brand new release from him. A track called Vane, out on the Jazz Refreshed label. And right now, you're hearing Full Metal Rabid with my interpretation of their Stick and Move track. Also on the GUM label, and it's part of a release called Stick and Move, brand new 2025 recipe, and look out for an album from them. Got some nice special guests on that one. So I think it's a good time to let you know, to remind you, that if you hear anything that you love, please, please, please support the cause. Go to their Bandcamps, which is the best place to go and get their music, because the music goes directly to them. And support them financially. I know they do this for love, but you know what? I think they got bills to pay as well. So let's switch it up with some summery soul, old school vibes coming from the New York trio that is Say She She. Keep it locked right. This is the FSR Radio Show.

Yes. We're already 1.5 hours into the show. That's incredible. Time does fly when good music is played. Anyway, with that said, let's get into what you heard so we can carry on with the vibes. We started off with the New York female trio that is Say She She. Really do love their old school New York recreation on their project Cut and Rewind. Tune called Under the Sun. Then we follow that up with the sounds of my good brethren from Berlin, Jazzanova, redoing the remix album of In Between with some of the more contemporary folks out there at the moment. And they done a fine job as well. And the tune you heard was No Use featuring Clara Hill, the Satin Jackets remix. And you find that on their Sona Collective label. Then follow up with the Londoner, that is Ben Mark, featuring Kay Young on the vocals, and a tune called Get You Gone. And that's coming from his fine album that is Who Cares Wins. Then we went into the sounds of Bad Colors, featuring Marcus Harmon, coming from the dance vibes of his project Promises. And the tune you heard was Take My Loving. Then switch up with something from the Diaspora, coming from Balimaya project, along with Discos Pacifica All Stars, a beautiful collaboration of different worlds. And the album is called Kalima, and the track you heard was I Wish I Knew. And right now you're listening to Casa Overall and the excellent track from his album Cream, reinterpretations of some hip-hop classics. And you can hear in the background, that's some Busta Rhymes business right there. And the track's called Freedom Jazz Dance. So I know it's a bit later than usual, but I think it's time to get into some up-tempo stuff. We've got about 35 minutes or so. So let's get into it. Be right back.

Yes, people. Once again, it's come to that time. I've got one more tune to play before we are out. I say times go so fast, and I've got so many tunes that you just have to go to the next show. I keep saying that. But I appreciate all the people, all the promos, all the marketing folks, all the DJs, all the artists who see fit to send me stuff. And I'm so glad that I can have a platform to share with all my good people out there. Big love to you all. Anyway, before we out, let me just say what we played. We start off with The Good Man. Oliver Knight, coming from Between the Lines albums that he's got out on the True Force label, and a tune called Undefeated featuring Gold Bar. Then my good brother, 2000 Black, with You Cannot Kill Ideas from his 27 project out now. Then we follow up with Lars with Without You featuring Obi Frankie. And right now you're listening to the new iteration of Ten City. And I'm simply called Ten City The Next Generation. And the tune you heard was House Again. And of course, Baron Stingley and the crew have never missed a step. So right now I'm going to leave you with some Broken Vibes coming from Hitch 93 on Fluent Ounce Records. Till then, have an amazing week. Keep it steady. Keep it blessed. And God willing, I'll be back for more good vibes. Peace. I'm out.

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1: 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My man, Deli G.
0: G stands for all good, baby. Deli G.
3: True definition of the house that Jack built with Deli G in the mix, in the mix, in the mix.
4: I'm lost in the sound. Yeah.

too many weeks ago, issued forth a report that African Americans are dying at alarming rates. But black people are dying from curable diseases. We're dying from hypertension.

channel our anger. We don't know how to release our frustration, our pressures, and our stress. And so black people generally and categorically seem to somehow or another keep the things that are bothering them inside them until it reaches the brink of disaster. The reason why it is that we have found ourselves amidst this madness is because we have been conditioned on these rustic shores known as America not to display anger or displeasure. What then were we able to say when we were in the bowels of slave ships and we were strapped down 5 to a bed with no accommodations of a bathroom or a shower? We knew what it meant to be angry. When we got here to the so-called land of the free and the home of the brave, and they auctioned us off as cattle and sheep and horses, we knew what it was like to be angry. When we had to roll over in the Mississippi Delta and in North Carolina, South Carolina, and Georgia, we found that a black man could be hung without even a trial. We knew what it was like to be angry. When our mothers and our grandmothers were raped and the men in our households were made to watch, we knew what it was like to be angry. A man could be hung without even a trial. We knew what it was like to be

to buy his own Mercedes, his own Lexus, his own Lincoln Town car. He's automatically pulled over as a suspected drug dealer. They've got a reason to be angry. We've got

restaurant you want to, the waitress still takes a sweet time getting to your table. You've got a reason to be angry. Had the good fortune to watch so many of you come into this church this morning with furs and minks and leathers and silk. And now that you've got a card at Neiman Marcus and Saks Fifth Avenue and Macy's.

0: something. You black just like me. 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You've got a reason to be angry. To be angry. To be angry. To be angry.
1: Peace and love, everybody. This is your brother Josh Malan, and I just want to thank you so much for purchasing this Josh Malan Presents Honeycomb project. I just wanted you to know that this project was birthed out of frustration. The dance music, house music scene has suffered quite a bit. Many years ago, it was nothing to hear intros and good lyrics and breaks and endings on records. But it seems there's a lack of that. I'm noticing just a lot of drum intros or drum machine intros just so that the DJ can play the record. Now, of course, there's nothing wrong with that, but we've gotten so far away from true instrumental intros and real musicianship until when we hear some music, you know, a great trumpet player or a pianist, you know, plays a nice intro, we don't even like it. It's just we frown upon it almost. So I'm interested in dispelling that mentality. This music is something that you ought to be able to dance hard in the club and listen to in your home. It's just not enough of that kind of music happening. Those are the records that made us feel good when I was growing up. And I just feel like the records that are coming out are just records that make me feel good when I'm in the club. But I need to feel good all day long. And this project is a feel-good project. So as you're listening, I hope you're feeling good. All of the singers, they really gave

to you, to you, and to you. It's Paul J here for another edition of From Me to You. And we've got some great music for you today. We've got, I'm going to squeeze 26 tracks, if I can, into the next 2 hours. And we've got Sharon Ridley, The Pasadenas. We have Omar Hakim, Earth, Wind & Fire. We've got it all here, so stay tuned. It's From Me to You, Paul J, here on Sonic Stream Radio.

0: That is Omar Hakim from his album called Rhythm Deep from 1989 and Take My Heart. And before that, we had Stephen Bishop from his 1976 album called Careless and Little Italy. Going to play that one for Roy, Crazy G. He loves that tune. I remember him introducing me to that track. That is Stephen Bishop featuring Chaka Khan on vocals, and she'll be appearing later on in the show. And before that, from 1978, taking me back to my childhood when I first bought the One Nation Under the Groove album by Funkadelic. And that was a great track called Funk Get Ready to Roll. And we started the show off with 10 p.m. by Skip Whitman and Tane, and we followed that up with Loose Ends and Choose Me. So I've got to do a load of introducing there and telling you what I've played already, and the reason for that is because I'm craving. I've just been stuffing my face because I was out of the do last night and a bit hungover and still suffering a little bit today. So I'm going to take it easy with me. Please, please, please. I'm doing my best.
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very late comer to the From Me to You show. It is Leroy Hudson. Have not played enough Leroy Hudson on my shows, and I'm going to try and put that right. So that is Classy Lady from Paradise from 1982, and before that we had Earth, Wind & Fire, and what's it called? Anything You Want. I'm all at sea today. I'm in a different studio. Everything is all different. I've got a bit of a hangover, and I'm doing my best. So please bear with me. I am doing my very best here on Sonic Street Radio. So up and coming, we have Rufus featuring Chaka Khan. I know I played her earlier with Stephen Bishop, and this is from the 1981 album called Camouflage, and this is Quandary.

I think that is such a lovely piece of music. The album's called Camouflage, and that's Rufus featuring Chaka Khan and Quandary. And I think the strings, the percussion, the harmonies, everything in that song is just so good. It's so overlooked. Anyway, it's me, Paul J, here on Sonic Stream Radio. It's every Sunday afternoon between 2 and 4. You've got me with my From Me to You show. And today, it's one of those shows where I'm just going through the crates. I'm picking up songs and going, yep. Going to play that one. Yep, going to play that one. And one of the songs which fell into that category is this one.

Going back to 1971, that Sharon Ridley, you know, Miss Ridley, known as Miss Changes, and Where Did You Learn to Make Love the Way You Do? And that's from 1971. And I've got to thank, always going to thank John Corliss for introducing me to Sharon Ridley, because I didn't know who she was before. And he sent me the track Changes, and that changed everything. So actually, the clue was in the title of the song.

Can you believe between the last two tracks I've played is 37 years? That is just crazy, crazy. That is how far the music that I play on my show goes. It goes from today all the way back to maybe when I was born. So we're going back 16 years. Anyway, so that was 80-20 rule from Andrea Arundel. Yeah, I can say that properly. I'm still suffering from a hangover. And before that, we had the Pasadenas from their album from 1988, To Whom It May Concern, and Funny Feeling, which is a track from back in the day that I used to love to play. Everybody wanted to play Right On, but that was my track. That was my jam, as they say. So we're here on the Sonic Stream Radio. Paul J's From Me to You, the man with the really bad hangover. So please, please, be gentle with me.

I'm going to have to apologize. I have just been totally lost in the last two tracks. I've only just about caught the end of them to play the next one. So let's go back one track to 1982. This album has just got my head blown at the moment. It is called Cut and Polished and it's Jewel. And that track that I played was called You're So Jealous. It's so Earth, Wind and Fire-ish, and I love Earth, Wind and Fire. So I'm playing that quite a lot at the moment, over and over again. And then we followed that one up with, from 2018, the album's called Clear, and it's Kanye Das, one of my favourites, and Never Stop Loving You. That is so good. I love that. Can I play it again? Can I? No. Okay. Right. We're into the second hour of this 2 hour show here on Sonic Stream Radio. It's Sunday afternoon and it's Paul J's From Me to You.

You can fly my aeroplane from 1977, and that's a band called Wii. I feel like a Wii. And Try Me. And I'm a little bit silly today. I have to apologize in advance. And I've also got you don't need to know about this. Anyway, let's move on. Let's move swiftly.

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Got it in my collection and overlooked it. I need beating for that. That is Wind Chimes, and the album's called Arrival, and that was Body Rap. Now, it's quite funny because, you know, when I played that record, when I started, I had to quickly go to it. The reason why was because I had a bit of wind, and it was Wind Chimes. How about that? Anyway, moving swiftly along. We're going to play the Jacksons next. My granddaughter is a massive Michael Jackson fan, so I'm going to play this one just for her.

I just cannot interrupt that electric piano ending. So good. Oh my gosh. The Jacksons, the album's called Triumph. Gonna play that one for Heidi because she's a mad Michael Jackson fan and she was playing Heartbreak Hotel. Anyway, that's on the same album, but and I'm not gonna play that, but I played that one for you. Your Ways from the Jacksons. So it's a Sunday afternoon, and normally I'm telling you to put the chicken in the oven and stuff like that and do the roasties. When you've got a hangover, you don't want any of that. You want to go out to eat. You don't want to cook. You want to go out to eat. And that's how I feel right now. It might be a takeaway for me today.

great memories of that song. Too Young to Die, Jamiroquai from 1993. I remember the first time I played that track. I was on a radio station in Birmingham City Centre called Raw. I think it was called Raw. And I remember playing that on there. Oh my gosh. Oh my gosh. Good memories. Good memories. Anyway, we've got 35 minutes left to go and I can crawl back into my pit because I'm not feeling so good today. Anyway, so I'm doing, what is the word I'm looking for here? It's the, you know, when you do the honourable thing, this is why I'm putting out this show, because otherwise I'd be still in my bed.

Girl Alone Before You Find Yourself Out in the Cold. Ah, what a track, what a track. Warm from Change, and from their Change of Heart album. What year was that? Let me have a look at that. 1984. Yeah, that's about right, yeah. Why am I questioning it? You know it's 1984. Shut up, you idiot. Right, we're into the last 30 minutes of the show here on Sonic Stream Radio. It's Paul J's From Me to You. And all the tracks today, they're all my favourites. Little nuggets of things that I really like. They might not be popular or anything like that, but I love them.

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0: years ago that was released. Can you believe that? From 1995. So it's Paul J here on Sonic Stream Radio. I'm playing my favorite tunes, the tunes that matter to me, and I hope that you're going to enjoy them too. The next track, going to play this one out for, I'm really hoping is going to be a future DJ here on Sonic Stream Radio. I'm going to play this one out for Stainton, because I know, me and you, we know this song.
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I'm hoping that we're going to have him joining the Sonic Stream Radio family in the coming weeks. Get into that part of the show where we're almost at the end. And some of my really favourite tunes. And this one, this is Brandon Williams, the album's The Love Factor, and this is Don't Make Me a Fool.

to a man and a woman group. From attraction, eventually they'll move to a new space. Is it safe for one to assume, despite those insecurities and impurities inside love, will bloom?

0: for Brandon Williams. Going to play that one out for Andrew Taylor. Woody, that one's for you. And a great catching up with you in the week. And yes, when we were talking about all the shows that I do on the radio, and I do my very best not to repeat a single track, because I've got so much music. Do I need to repeat a track? So if you do hear me repeating a track, contact me on Paul J Radio DJ on Instagram and tell me, oh, you've played that before, because I'm doing my best not to. Well, listen, there is a line between the Kitten Club shows and From Me to You. So not repeating them on those shows, unless it's a best of, then you get a repeat. But apart from that, I'm going to try my very best to play brand new tricks. Not brand new, because they're old tunes, but I'm not going to repeat myself, okay?
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forgotten about that track. And Tony McLennan and How I Feel. I was giving that on a promo. And oh dear, my gosh, I do love that. Very Luther Vandross-ish. Anyway, that is it. There is no more. It's me saying goodbye to you for another week. Don't forget, we've got the Kitten Club on Tuesday nights and Wednesday nights, playing the best in smooth jazz here on Sonic Stream Radio. So from me, Paul J, going to say, hey, have yourselves a great week. And going to leave you with this one. It's Mint Condition. And You Send Me Swinging. Oh, there you go. There's the wind again. oh, my gosh. I need to give up the alcohol. I promise I'm going to. So, yeah, as I said, going to leave you with Mint Condition from their album, from the Mint Factory. And You Send Me Swinging. Have yourselves a great week. And this is from me to you.

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1: 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From the album Dancing and Prancing. And this is the title track.

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One way. And music.

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1: 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Alphonse Mouzon, and by all means, I want to play the full-length version. And you know what?
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But you know what? 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This is Diodato and Night of Fantasy.

0: It's a musical journey. Maurice White, Phil Bailey, Verdeen White. The list continues. And I'm taking this journey with Earth, Wind and Fire, and it's a star. 7 days a week, 24 hours a day, Sonic Stream Radio for all your good music.
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0: 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And Working Up a Sweat.

0: Oh, I've got one more record to go on. This two-hour journey makes a nice change. From Randy Muller's Working Up a Sweat with Full Circle. I'm going to leave you with this one.
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0: That's going back in time with Isaac Hayes.
1: Could be yours. 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

0: 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Refreshing, good for the young, good for the old, set to keep you rocking. Yeah, so right now, DJ, put a little on the record.
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2: 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Music is my ritual.

0: 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Hope you enjoyed my show and my selection of music. So I'll leave you with this and hope to see you next week. Bye.
1: This list was played on the musical ball, which is a musical world. I'm put with my iron shoes and walk all over earth. I'm gonna put on my money boot and step all over earth.

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0: Yeah. You see, music, it's like water from a waterfall. Refreshing. Good for the young. Good for the old. Set to keep you rocking. Yeah. So right now, DJ, put Lil on the record.
1: And now, ladies and gentlemen, let's get ready for side two.

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2: 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Music is my ritual.

0: 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Hope you enjoyed my show and my selection of music. So I'll leave you with this and hope to see you next week. Bye.
1: It's Listers Play on the Musical Ball. This is the Musical World.

0: It's that time again where we play some soulful house goodness right here on sonicstream.net on a show called House Elements with Paul Lewis. Some classic tracks coming your way, as well as some newness. Share the love, share the vibe, tell your friends. 24/7, 365 with Sonic Stream. You just can't get away from us. It's all good. This is Deep Dish presents Piranha. And this is called The Dream. Shahram's Deep Dish mix. Deep Dish Dreamscape mix. You know what to do.
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a slamming classic by Jodeci, the cosmic dub of You Got It. Some 90s deep classic soulful house, or Jersey sound as it was called back then, before the soulful moniker was thrown at it. 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

Angolero. Coming up next is something from nearly 4 years back. Tyra. Angel. You're locked into House Elements on SonicStream.net with Paul Lewis.

And there you go, Mark Francis, Crew Paris. Take it from the album Music for Your Mind, Volume 1. It's called Working. And that is the main mix.

taken from the EP of the same name. Something just as groovy and as equally as bassy. DJ Fuzz, DJ Fudge, and Kaiko Navarro show you the way, featuring Tia Collins.

taken from the EP Shine. Crack is that. Watch out for the album due out next month. 4 months past the hour now. 4 months past the hour now. Where have you been?

some newness for you now from Stacey Kidd. There's rumors circulating, but I shan't repeat them, but vibes nonetheless. Primer Pressure now, not out till July. This is called Help Me, taken from EB, Help Me Lord. This is called Fly.

Some more Primo Pressure for you. Mike City, and I'm a fan of Mike City. And he's got Danny J. Lewis, and it's called Amazing.

Journey, Stacey Kidd, Home, open brackets, Jerusalem mix. Featuring Tiffany Jenkins. Taken from the album, Help Me Lord. Now this is Eternity, main mix, a Z Project. 23 minutes past the hour, still got time to catch a vibe.

Mike City again. This is called Flirting. Where's Wint? Remix. Danny J. Lewis. More promo pressure for you.

from Willie Bobo. Always there, taken from Bobo's album of the same name. That was a 12-inch mix of Always There. Wind Chimes now. 4 minutes to go. You're the one.

0: I want to say thank you very much for locking on. My name is Paul Lewis on the show. It's finally coming to an end. So sad, yeah. But anyway, that was the instrumental of Wind Chimes. For as much as we love our classic songs like this, purchase and stream, download new music to keep your scene, your vibe alive, your surrounding town, city, or area, as well as buy new music to keep this thing that we love music going and keep the good times going too. 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Peace and love to you all. Enjoy what you do.
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Welcome to the show. We kicked off with a beautiful track there, Lupine Lady by Kate Haman, from the album When I Grow Up from 220. Coming up after is Creole Gypsy by Roland Brival, a brand new album that's just been released. The album's called Creole Gypsy. And then another one from Kate Haman, off her second album. It's called Butterflies, and it's from Momentary Beauty. Enjoy the show.

That was the tune Butterflies by Kate Herman, the second one I played from her today. It's only available on download, no vinyl versions of that. And now we're going into a tune called The War, The Lie. It's by Andy Hay. Played lots of his stuff over the last couple of years since I've been on Sonic Stream. What's unusual about Andy Hay, he hand paints all the covers of his albums, he puts little stuff in as well, little pictures and poems and all the rest of it, so they really are a good buy. If you go on his Bandcamp site, Andy Hay, it's like packed full of albums on there. Anyway, enjoy.

0: the day begins and ends. Resets the memory, release, contend. Counting blessings, that daily bread. 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
1: Yeah. And what of it? And what of it?
0: Set the motion that begins with Z. And break a notion of thoughts unsaid. Nostalgia may be the death of life, like memory of a painter's life. Everything connects in

rivers of life, the to and fro. Nothing remains a sacred glow of what is past and yet to know. And here we are again in sound, the drummer, the artist, the abstract ground, a never-ending stream of life, no beginning, no end, the atomic life, positive, negative, charged with life, no beginning, no end, we love, that's life.

That was Nothing to Lose, featuring Moulay, from the Moses Ufe Trio. The album's Chasing the Light. They're based in Germany. This album's released end of May, so there's only two tracks at the moment. So straight after that is La La La La by Destin Conrad. The album's called Whimsy. It's available on Juno now if you want to get the vinyl.

That was a nice tune, wasn't it? And the album's quite good. It's well worth a listen to. Straight after now, we've got Freedom by Nee Maxine. It is available on vinyl, but not the usual places, but on her own website.

That was a nice tune, wasn't it? Freedom by Nee Maxine. She won Breakthrough Jazz Artist of the Year in 225, based in Liverpool. I think we'll be hearing a lot more from her. Right, now we're going to feature a couple of tracks from this album today. It's by Mitchum Yacoub. So here's the first one.

Mitchum Jacob, based in California. Yeah, brand new album, available on Bandcamp, digital or vinyl. So, last track here from Kate Haman. This is called Songs We Used to Sing.

0: muito mais do que de mim. 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
1: Someone who needs no introduction, that was Elaine Elias, that was at Sambu Sambu Live, her new offering, very nice. And then another one from Mitchab Jakob, this is called 89.

That was a cracking tune, wasn't it? Lazy Afternoon, Billy Childs, off the brand new album Triumvirate. We're going to go into Caravan Live now. This is Cast and Dahl Experience, Ruben Rogers and Gregory Hutchinson, Into the Storm Live.

That's a nice version of Caravan Live. I really like that. Up next is The Beard of the Libra by Julius Rogers. It's off the album Double Standards. I've been playing a few tracks off this recently. And then straight after that is Slave to the Rhythm, Web Web, off the album Cover Cover. You listen to More for Jazz, Sonic Stream Radio Birmingham. Hope you're enjoying the show.

That was Slave to the Rhythm. Web off the album Cover. Very nice, actually. There's only two tracks on the album that I like, to be honest. But if you go on their Bandcamp site, I think they're doing a special deal on four of their albums for sale. So, you know, worth having a listen. Anyway, somebody who needs no introduction is Courtney Pine. The track's called Sacrifice. Out of the Ghetto, a Modern Day Jazz Story.

That was a nice one. It's Sacrifice, Courtney Pine. It's something a bit different. This is called Koi Koi 2, Mr. Jules Brennan. He's based in Kyoto. I think he's from Manchester originally, but if you go on his Bandcamp site, it's packed with albums and EPs, loads of stuff, and it is different, but just listen and see what you think.

That was Koi Koi 2, Mr. Jules Brennan, based in Kyoto, Japan. Plays all the instruments himself. He's quite a genius, I think, musically. Right, this next one is You Left Me at the Altar, Decorous Culture. It's hard to find some of his stuff. It's only on streaming services, but I found a lot of his stuff on SoundCloud, and it's really well worth a listen. Decorous Culture.

The chorus culture, you left me at the altar. That is nice, isn't it? I love that. Right, up next is Red Velvet Cake. That's a great name for a song, isn't it? Jamie Van Golden. Let's house it up a little bit.